time when I you real, just a cold. When you say my name, I feel home. Can touch your skin, but I feel your soul. It's love, just lying you were told. Tell me how you feel, just a cold. Missing one cold, so lame now. Can touch, but know that you're so close. It's love, but just a role, you know.

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I be tweaking on these tracks. I do what I need to do, I'm only speaking facts. I do what I need to be to take this game over. I'm the queen in this game. 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

One more day, Kui. 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Mano tuai, koyo banyu sing sumang. 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

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Black on black when I enter, they gon' know my agenda. Stand up tall like defender, bad man return to sender. 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

hair done, nice little outfit, high heels, manicures with some red lipstick. 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

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It's a sore sight when you gotta choose the lesser of two evils. Either one will prove that we're socially in apathy. What's left to lose? Still afraid of what we love, and that's a heavy truth. They don't like us when we're shining, they remember what they lost. Shame so strong, wanna wash away with blood. Blood calls blood, were we ever bleeding off? I could never show you more than the beauty in yourself. Falling short cause we don't love ourselves. Emotion is contagious, see the domino effect flourish. It takes courage to try and find some inner peace. It takes courage to recognize our own flaws. Honestly, the honesty is the only thing to say. Profit from our illness, human resources don't pay. Find another way, cause the pressure got us choking.

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Either one will prove that we're socially in apathy, what's left to lose? Still afraid of what we love, and that's a heavy truth. They don't like us when we're shining, they remember what they lost. Shame so strong, wanna wash away with blood. Blood calls blood, were we ever bleeding off? I could never show you more than the beauty in yourself. Falling short cause we don't love ourselves. 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It takes courage to try and find some inner peace. 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Honestly, the honesty's the only thing to say. 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

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Eddie's sister, Mary Louise, needed an operation. 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